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1: Oregon Walnut, that's it been by now. My name's Corey, and Dan, thanks for having us on. You are still there, right?
2: Yes, sir.
1: Good.
2: Let me close the windows.
1: Yes, please do. Sounds like a tornado on your side of the phone. So you're driving around doing what?
2: I've been on the road since 4:20, picking up my girlfriend, dropping her off. Now I'm going back home.
1: Oh, wow. I mean, I hate to say this, but it sounds like she's just using you for your gas money, buddy. When gas gets back down to a reasonable price, she might dump you.
3: This is a wildfire breaking news update. The suspect in the Old Trails fire, Aaron Farinacci, will undergo a court-ordered psychological exam to determine whether he can assist in his own defense. He faces 4 arson charges. Court documents show he admitted to detectives he started the fire. He's being held on $2 million bond. Scraps will accept wildfire-affected pets tomorrow. They can also help some residents who had to leave pets in their homes that are inside of evacuation zones. This is a wildfire breaking news update. I'm Brad Ford.
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Riley Green, excited about The Voice. That starts up September 21st. So excited, in fact, he's sticking around for another season. But it's a special celebrity version of the show. That's going to be coming out next year.

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0: 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And that was my song, Boston.
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2: It's coming back on the 25th. PSLs at Starbucks, pumpkin spice lattes. You excited? Nothing says fall's here like sweating through your shirt while holding a drink named after a pie.

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1: That's Luke Combs. Song is called Be By You. What's up? It's Wayne D. Thanks for hanging with us on a Friday night. I appreciate you. We got big plans for you tomorrow night. We'll talk about that in a few. First, amen. Shaboozy and Jelly on.

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1: 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It means a lot. It's Wayne D. We're on Instagram at He's Wayne D. Click follow. New Cole Wetzel, Ella Langley's world premiere country just came out today, man. Song is called Jay.

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0: 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And we love leading the way with new country music first. Matter of fact, today, Tay, it's another world premiere day up in here.
1: Yes, Ko Wetzel and Ella Langley are teaming up on another song together. This one's called Jaded, though. It's so good.
0: So cool. You'll hear it throughout the rest of the day right here. She

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1: Ella Langley, it's called Be Her. My name is Wayne D, and Ella on this brand new song that Cole Wetzel gave us today. It is an iHeart Country World premiere. I'll play it again about a couple of minutes after 10. If you can wait for that, appreciate it. Soundtracks here Friday, rolling on. We got Morgan Wallen on the way. John Morgan, not related. 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
1: 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We'll talk about that Monday morning Bobby Bones show.

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2: 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Boston is a song I wrote when I was waiting on a guy who was picking me up. I couldn't stop thinking about him, and this is what I was feeling while I was waiting for him. Here's my song, Boston. On a train.

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And it's Wayne D and Tay. Loves a new song from Cole Wetzel and Ella Langley. If you love world premiere country, you got to check this one out. The song is called Jaded. Another one you hear here first.

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1: 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Check this one out. 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
1: 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Something that she got for his boys. We'll talk about that Monday morning Bobby Bones show.

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1: He's a ranch hand in a pinch, man. 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
1: Yes, the weekend is here. How about we get it rolling with some good news? What do you say? Stay tuned for two songs, and I'll share it with you.

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What has got you up at this hour? I appreciate you hanging out. 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
1: 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Hang with us till sunrise here on After Midnight with Granger Smith.

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Okay, we're going to talk about this in two songs, but I want you to call me. What did you do as a kid that you got away with? 866-607-8383.

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1: 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I'm on my way to work this morning as a nurse. I'm busy 12-hour shift ahead of me. Hope everyone has a great day. Thank you for everything you do.
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1: I don't know if you were looking at me or not. 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I don't mean to bother

KX99.3. Okay, you ready to dive into some history today? One president announced he was resigning. Do you know who that was? 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
1: 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Not everyone sleeps at night. Some of us think, some of us drive, some of us pray. Granger's with you through it all. Thanks for being a part of the After Midnight family.

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1: Hey, Danger Smith, this is Jeremy Doan from Candler, North Carolina and Asheville. I am up this early headed to work for Empire Distributors to deliver beer and wine for the grocery stores. 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
7: Weekend third shifters, thank you for keeping things running. Welcome to Saturday, the best day of the week, right? I'm Granger Smith, your host of After Midnight. I've got this question. What is your hometown famous for? Think about that and call me. 866-607-8383. I've also got Earl Dibbles Jr. Got a dumb criminal story to share with us and a whole bunch of good country music. That sun's getting ready to hit the horizon all over the country. I'm glad you're with me. It's After Midnight. Keep it right here.

And three, I really appreciate you waking up and starting Saturday with me here on After Midnight. I'm your host, Granger Smith. What has got you up so early on a Saturday? Call me, 866-607-8383.

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0: 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Appreciate you, buddy. 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

Spokane's number one for new country kicks 99.3. You know, many women would probably love when a man would just pick up a little. But not when the man breaks into your house, cleans, and then watches you sleep. This is a true story, and Earl Dibbles Jr. is going to share it with us next. She

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Yes, the weekend is here. How about we get it rolling with some good news? What do you say? Stay tuned for two songs, and I'll share it with you.

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1: Hey, Granger, my name is Cody. I'm calling from Caldwell, Oklahoma. Just calling to see how you are doing. Hope you're having a great night. Have a good one.
0: Appreciate you, Cody. Thank you for calling, brother.

0: 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Ann Hudson coming in with the latest Nashville updates. And what do you have for us today?
1: You know, Granger, I love me some baby news. And one of our favorite country music singers announced they're having a third baby. I got the story coming up in your Nashville news next.

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1: 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Hey, thank y'all so much for sharing Saturday here with me on After Midnight. 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

Kix 99.3, Spokane's number one for new country. Okay, you ready to dive into some history today? One president announced he was resigning. Do you know who that was? I'll fill you in. Coming up in two songs, plus some other things that went down on this day in history.

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1: 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And Granger is bringing the soundtrack to your overnight. Thanks for being a part of the After Midnight family.

Spokane's number one for new country, Kix 99.3. I appreciate you listening here late on a Friday, early on a Saturday. Where do you have After Midnight turned up tonight? My number's 866-607-8383. Hit me up tonight. She's at the field.

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1: 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Thanks for the music and the talk. Have a blessed day.
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0: 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That was Get to Drinkin'.
1: Gary in Beaumont, Texas has a request for Post Malone and Morgan Wallen. Here's I Ain't Coming Back on the Country Top 30.

Morgan Wallen, last night, by request. Right now in studio, we have Lauren Elena and Chase Matthew. Okay, we're going to do live here. They're going to perform for us. Here is All My Exes, their song right now together that's flying up the charts.

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The old weekend checklist. Load up the cooler. Ignore that honey-do list. Yeah. What else we got here? Oh, yeah. Play some country music. Nice and loud, too. Number one for new country. 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

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I have been listening nonstop to the new Coe Wetzel and Ella Langley song that came out yesterday. It is so good. That song is addicting.

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1: Monday morning, 6 a.m. Lunchbox thinks his wife has lost her mind. 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

0: Hey guys, it's I Heart Country on The Verge artist Stella Lefty. 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

0: 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Bunny XO apparently never wants to get married ever again.
1: I will never get married again, no, ever. I can't do the divorce. Mm-mm. The divorce sucks.
2: I can't do it. I can't.
1: It'll kill me, I think. I just can't. Kinda like

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So Riley Green's going to be on The Voice this fall. And he said he's also in talks with another really popular NBC sitcom. Can't wait.

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1: Monday morning, 6 a.m. Lunchbox thinks his wife has lost her mind. Something that she got for his boys. We'll talk about that Monday morning Bobby Bones show.

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Kenny Chesney is going to be in Vegas playing our 2026 iHeartRadio Music Festival. 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
1: Something that she got for his boy. We'll talk about that Monday morning Bobby Bones show.

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1: 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Something that she got for his boys. We'll talk about that Monday morning Bobby Bones show.

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1: Melt my heart. I'm sure you know Jimothy, the viral raccoon that has just like stolen everyone's hearts. 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I'll play you a little clip of it coming up in two songs.

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1: 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It is Bobby Bones. Monday morning, 6 a.m. Lunchbox thinks his wife has lost her mind. Something that she got for his boy. We'll talk about that Monday morning. Bobby Bones.

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1: Monday morning, 6 a.m. Lunchbox thinks his wife has lost her mind. Something that she got for his boys. We'll talk about that Monday morning Bobby Bones show.

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We got a return date for the PSLs, the 25th at Starbucks. Feels kind of aggressive with this timeline, don't you think? But then again, you know, Lowell Now starts whenever Starbucks updates their menu.

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0: 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Something that she got for his boys. We'll talk about that Monday morning Bobby Bones show.

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